your voice gentle and sentimental. You'll know before the dance is through that you're in love with her and she's in love with you. And you'll find while you're dancing that there's a rhythm in your heart and soul, a certain rhythm that you can't control, and you will do the continental all the time. Beautiful music, dangerous rhythm.

about 13 miles outside of Hilo. Heading north along Highway 90, you'll find yourself at the once plantation village of Honohin. There, in its majestic background,